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0: I'll be 30 with Lincoln Tom Mary, 8798. Lincoln Tom Mary, 8798. I'll be on south, heading towards the intersection of Grove.
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0: 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Lincoln Adam Robert 4506. On the intersection of South, heading towards Central Ave. I'll be secured.
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I'll be scared.

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Notification only 75B3 responding. 35-medic 3, Angel 130. 98. It's 98 McGuire Avenue. Between Osborne Avenue and the dead end for the 74-year-old male. Difficulty breathing, low, 2 saturation. Speech of vacuum notification only 75B3 responding 35-medic 3, engine 130, 98-98 McGuire Avenue, between Osborne Avenue and the dead end for the 74-year-old male, difficulty breathing, low, 2 saturation, 2041-655.

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0: That vehicle's coming back valid for a 2015 Subaru Legacy, color black. Operator's going to be, RO, correction, is going to be sent to John Nicoli out of Yonkers.
1: For those, do you have a phone number in the cab?

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0: Go
1: ahead and head to.
0: With that traffic stop, issued a warning.
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0: Tower.

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2: That's the negative 75 B3 was trying to reach us.
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0: Start responding to the area of 1474 Elm Street for some type of altercation. Unable to hear the phone, the caller on the phone. I'm going to attempt to call her back.
1: 56. 60, I responded.

0: 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They're trying to hold her down.
1: 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I'm pulling up.
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60 Patrol, PQ back 35 Medic 3, 1474, that's 1474 Elm Street, between Maple Avenue and Riverview Avenue for the EDP with PD on scene. Peak skill back 35 Medic 3, 1474, that's 1474 Elm Street, between Maple Avenue and Riverview Avenue for the EDP with PD on scene at 2210-655.

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1 inch 130, ladder 58, 666 at 666 Highland Avenue, between Reynolds Street and Garfield Avenue, for a county gas, warm county gas and route. Engine 131, engine 130, ladder 58, 666 at 666 Highland Avenue, between Reynolds Street and Garfield Avenue, for the county gas, warm county gas and route, 20 minute ETA, 2238, 655.

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They perform peaceful units. Be advised. 256 and 263. Remember, spot into the area of Crampon, possibly Dayton, heading westbound on 202. Interesting. It's going to be a Black Ford Explorer, erratic driver. Backwards and forth. 5-2-10-4.

0: 6, 6:30, be advised, Black Ford Explorer, New York registration, King Nancy Charles 2362, King Nancy Charles 2362, registration comes back to a Fort Hill address in the city.
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1: Yeah.
0: Got anything?
1: Negative. Canvas Main Street east to Dayton, and then Crompound westbound down to the Broad. Negative result.
0: 5684 GOA 10-2.
2: Can you respond to 1509 Main Street for another complaint? Caller states that they're reporting all day.
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0: 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Is there an apartment?
1: Negative, 615 on that main street.
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0: Avon 4252. Six-three leaving the station. Here response to the train station to the northeast platform where Poughkeepsie route is going for male, female. Caller stated that white male adult wearing an orange hoodie, white shorts is harassing another female wearing a black top and jean shorts.
1: Time for it.

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0: Two last names. First one's Chiriguaya Gonzalez, Charles Henry Ida, Robert Ida, George Union Adam Yankee Adam, George, I'm sorry, Charles Henry Ida, Robert Ida, George Union Adam Yankee Adam, Gonzalez, George Ocean Nora, Zebra Adam, Lincoln Edward Zebra, George Ocean Nora, Zebra Adam, Lincoln Edward Zebra. First name Daniel, David Adam Nora Ida Edward Lincoln. David Adam Nora Ida Edward Lincoln, middle initial A for Adam, date of birth should be 3697.
1: Steve, could you please repeat the first and last name? You had some feedback.
0: Could be Charles Henry, Ida Robert, Ida George, Union Adam Yankee. Charles Henry, Ida Robert, Ida, George, Union, Adam, Yankee, Adam.
1: Rizzy, thank you.
2: Okay, we're 4 to 5-4.

vehicle 4254. Still responding to 1304. 56 is responding from headquarters. Possible OP violation. 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

0: indicated that they have a OP against a male. 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
1: Four.

0: availability by any chance?
1: That's affirmative. 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
0: Chatbot, what's the male's name?
1: It's going to be Alvaro Ramos.

0: for Florida units responding to Crown Pound Road. 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
1: What's the female's name?
0: Digna Hernandez.

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0: Does Spillman have an address for that mail?
1: Howard Street, 1033 Howard.
0: Copy.
2: 630
0: is FTA on scene.
2: 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This is Pearson Howard, 10 Austin Trail.

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0: Are you going to interview the caller?
1: Are you going to meet me there?
0: I was canvassing the mail. I believe she's Spanish speaking.

0: 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She actually speaks English.
1: Copy. 52844.
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3: Can I get a 32? Name David. Last name, George Union Adam, Nora George Adam, hyphen, Charlie Adam, Sam, Tom, Ida, Lincoln, October. First name, Adam, Nora, David, Robert, Ida, Anna, Nora, Adam. 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

0: to control engine 131-130, ladder 58. 113, that's 113 Old Bay Street, between South Street and the dead end. Inside odor of gas. Engine 131-130, ladder 58. 113, that's 113 Old Bay Street, between South Street and the dead end. Inside odor of gas, 2347-691.
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0: 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I got that up.

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0: 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Me, Hannon, and John. Hannon and John, New York. Lincoln William Nora, 7658. 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

0: 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Edward, Union Tom, 7793. It's a white Toyota Raptor.
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Peak Silvac, 35 Medic 1, number 8, Ruth Road, between Carolyn Drive and Jack Road, for the 67-year-old female with a GI bleed at 420-655.

60 Control, Peak Silback, additional Colony District, 35 Medic 3, Engine 130. 1115, that's 1115 Cortland Street, between North James Street and North Broad Street, for the 26-year-old female with abdominal pain. Peak Silback, additional Colony District, 35 Medic 3, Engine 130. 1115, that's 1115 Cortland Street, between North James Street and North Broad Street, for the 26-year-old female, abdominal pain, at 425-655.

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Full crews needed for 1115. That's 1115 Corlin Street between North James Street and Broad Street for the 26-year-old female with abdominal pain. Peak show backside request. 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That's 1115 Corlin Street between North James Street and North Broad Street for the 26-year-old female abdominal pain. 428-655.

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0: 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Should come back to a white Chevy Malibu. 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

0: 13 Charles Pisa back, 35 Medic 3, engine 130, 33, that's 33, Poplar Circle, side of the Hill 1 complex, across to the Winterberry Court, Red Twig Court. The 31-year-old male, foot pain. Pisa back, 35 Medic 3, engine 130, 33, that's 33, Poplar Circle. Society 01 complex, Castro Winterberry Court. 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

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Dear Gretch, Paul Eddie 5076. Paul Eddie 5076. Status love, I'm secure.

0: 30 on the BMT, just west of Carhartt. I got a subject plate. I'll stand by. I'll inform you with the rest of the numbers.
1: Answer.

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0: 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Peekskill Fire said they can provide a driver. 75B3 said they'll be clearing the ER shortly.
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1930, North James, Howard Street. 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That is up secure.

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0: Howard, North Broad Street. Eric Rich, King Victor Charles, 4344. 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That is them.
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0: Joel, Peak Skovac, 55 Medic Range 130, 951 Main Street, the Barham House, apartment 7D, David, across of Nelson Avenue and North Division Street. A person passed out. Peaks go back, 35 Medic 3-130, 951 Main Street, the Barham House, apartment 7D, David, for a person passed out, 620-751.
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Two-story, type 2. Alarm sounding. Salvage command investigating.

0: Command to headquarters. Disregard.
1: The Army, they were doing a flow test at 141.5. They might have dropped the pressure.
0: Hey, copy. Thank you. That's why I was reaching out. I know the pressure dropped in the area. Hey, of course, you can disregard. I copied direct from the DPW. There's a pressure drop in the area that set the alarm off.
2: Copy.

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0: Samantha headquarters. Come on. This water flow activation was due to the water flow testing in the area that dropped the pressure that set the alarm off.
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0: 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King Zebra Thomas, 5803. King Zebra Thomas, 5803.
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11131, Lotta 58, 994 Main Street, close to Nelson Avenue and North Division Street, inside order of gas. Engine 130, Engine 131, Lotta 58, 994 Main Street, inside order of gas, 620913.

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0: 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An update for Con Ed. 7.5% of the LEL, 992 Main Street. I believe it's a problem with an appliance.
1: I want to say we'll update the egress to 992 Main Street and update on the 7.2 of the LEL.
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0: 6-1, can you respond over to 2408 Bill at the Woods? Meet with a representative from Search for Change trying to go into the apartment. And we're asking for an escort. They're not sure who's in there, possibly Arthur Jones and some other subjects. You are going to have 262 to back you up. We just left headquarters.
2: 6-1-10-4.

Recorded 253. I say, you check on a parking complaint. 738 South Street, right in front of the post office. With the Lincoln King David 3886 parked for over an hour in a 15-minute spot. Might have to be parked. 738 South Street, going parked in a 15-minute parking zone, over an hour.

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0: 5-3, can you respond down to CVS on Welcher Avenue? Speak with the manager. Her name is Grace. She wants to report a past larceny that occurred this past Thursday. $954 worth of items were taken. They are going to press charges. She wants to show the video.
1: 10-4.

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0: 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Thanks for responding with the crew.
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0: 6162, can you respond out to 1465 Lincoln Terrace? Homeowner is watching from our Ring doorbell, black male cleaning out garbage cans. He's known to the neighborhood. She's asking him just to be removed. She's not one of the press charges. She is not on 1465 Lincoln Terrace.
1: 6-1-10-4.
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0: 16-5-7, can you respond over to 801 South Street from EG? Speak to the female caller, her name is Catherine. She's an elderly female. She's having an issue with another tenant. The other tenant is smoking. I informed her we were unable to stop someone from smoking in her apartment, but she was told by the management company to call the documents. It's going to be just a search call. 801 South Street, speak to caller 8 George.
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1: 75B3 53 4.
0: 130 to 60 control.
2: 13 out.
0: 130 is on scene. We don't see any PD. We don't see PD at the scene. Can you confirm PD is on their way for scene safety?
2: They were requested. We'll check back with them when we get a second.
0: 10-4. We're going to stage outside until PD arrives.
2: 5-3.
3: 5-3, I have the 75 being dispatched. Can you respond over to 120 Smith Street on the second floor? See the caller. That his friend is 15 years old, fell off his e-bike, has a head injury, 75 is around.
2: 10-4. Medic 2, Ladder 58, 120 Smith Street, the second floor apartment, close to Grove Street and South Street. Head injury from a fall off a scooter. 620 Smith Street, second floor apartment. Head injury from a fall off a scooter. 620-1535.

3-0 is on. Disregard. Medic said he told you to go back in service. No. 1538.

0: 253,
1: April 4th.
0: 253.
1: It is conscious. He just had minor scrapes and minor maceration to the head from the phone.
0: 10-4, you can clear.

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1: Water 5-8.
0: 5-8 is going to be back in service from 120 Smith, turned over to BLS.
1: 1547.

0: Still menor?
1: 6'2". Can you?
0: Oh, so this is high school. Leave,
1: prison duty. TOT that prisoner to court, tell them to give us a call when they're ready. Come back down, I got a call pending.
2: Cat 4, I have him right now. I'm just waiting for remand paperwork.
1: Copy, break 5-3. 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
0: Thank you
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0: People 453, start responding to 1101 okay. Main okay. Street, Duncan, for a dispute. Pass courtesy 5 minutes in the past. Nothing further at this moment. Still gathering more. 504.
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1: Yeah,

0: 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Just let me know when you're up, clear.
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1: 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They're going to be both jail late.

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1: We're being redirected to Russian medicine.
0: I knew it. You're going to the med center, 1606.

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3: 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Do you want to just run him for 34s?

0: 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Open Sally.
1: Yeah, 84 units, be advised, it's clear 34.
0: 10-4.

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2: 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I just made contact.
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1: I have Byron Jose Guavisaca Sumba, born September 19th, 1998. He is clear locals. Stand by for you, Justin.
0: Copy. That's him.

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0: you respond to 1 Hemlock Circle for an MBA, 2 cars, no injuries?

Game 4, 262. Can you respond to the top of the Nelson garage? Assist a woman with paperwork. If you want to give me a quick 10-5. It's going to be a gray Toyota RAV4 with a plate Justin.

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